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Yo, man, sakaze, get to eat that lonely every day.

0: Okay, we'd like to feature our bass player on the next number, Mr. Eddie Rivera, otherwise known as Guagua, which means bus. He looks like one, plays like one. Very old song from Cuba called Jóvenes de Muelle.
1: Sensual. 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